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for me, for me, for me, for me, for me, for me, for me, for me, for me, for me, for me, for me, for me, for me, for me, for me, for me, for me, for me, for me, for me, for me, for me, for me, for me, for me, for me, for me, for me, for me, for me, for me, for me, for me, for me, for me, for me, for me, for me, for me, for me, for me, for me, for me, for me, for me, for me, for me, for me, for me, for me,

must have taken time off, you think, for the buttered toast and the love and maybe both at once, which would account for the grease on the bedspread. But

My name is Lord Shorty, and my band is The Vibrations International. We want to introduce you to a brand new musical song called Soca, The Soul of Calypso. This is of our own creation, and I hope you like it. I want to show you how it is all structured. It begins from the bass drum, and I'll call on my drummer, Paul Rouse, to get in there with that heavy sound. And then I say, Paul, put your hats on, and this is what happens. Oh, yes, that's good, that's good. And Paul, take a side. Let's build this song. Oh, yeah, good song. And then I call on my percussion player, Timothy Watkins and Anthony Charles on the conga.

Listen, we need some voices. Girls, sing after me, sing after me. Yeah, yeah, yeah, yeah, yeah, yeah, yeah. The voices of Phyllis Joseph, Gail McQueen, and Joy Eccles.

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1: Yeah, come wine for me.
2: I miss Alex.
1: Swag, swag, swag.
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0: DJ Academy, le mix de la semaine.
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0: 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Call for a real quotation or pop into one of our many Zone 1 scientific showrooms. The planet behind the planet in front is the planet Earth. 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

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I can't turn my radar off. I can't turn my radar off. Anyone, anything, I'ma put it in a box. Anyone, anything, I don't wanna know what day of the week it is, or who's the weakest link, or what these people think. I'm knee deep in the beeps and clicks where the radar blips. My experience lives, so I know how they fit and I know what to think. That's retro, rude boy, kitchen sink. Left wing, right wing, green or pink. Tweed or weed, it bleeps and blinks. But if I could just lose the radar, bust loose from news, the adverts and all this shit, then maybe. When I see a dude's hair and shoes, then I wouldn't assume that I knew them, and maybe. When I heard a tune, then I listen without hearing all the reviews, and maybe. I could get to know me, get past the label to do what I do. I can't turn my radar off. I can't turn my radar off. Anyone, anything, I'ma put it in a box. Anyone, anything, I'ma put it in a box. I can't turn my radar off. I can't turn my radar off. Anyone, anything, I'ma put it in a box. Anyone, anything. With that gram of coke, you ain't paying for the buzz. You could have bought 10 pills with that cash. You're paying for a parking spot on a radar. So edgy, so flash. Like a pop star chilling with gangsters in a posh rocker with a supermodel wearing fat gold chains and a cool kicks. Plus if it's a viral hit, every box tick built with a radar toolkit. Oh, who's this? I like this artist because he wears glasses. Tick box, backpack, flash on my screen. Muslim skateboarding Marxist. When you hear the beat,

Anything, I'ma put it in the box. Anyone, anything, I'ma put it in the box. I can't turn my radar off. I can't turn my radar off. Anyone, anything, I'ma put it in the box. With the new era hat, leather A-Rex, and black, black, you're clear on my radar. With the skinny fit jeans, pointy shoes, and keychains, you're clear on my radar. With the chinos, rosy cheeks, and pink pinstripe shirt, radar. I don't know you for shit, but on the wall of it, no, the coordinates instead. I don't know you for shit, but on the wall of it, no, the coordinates instead. By the color of your skin, my radar says what slot you're in, so I'll keep you in that. And do you say safe, nice one, cool, or fabulous? Cause I say, and do you say safe, nice one, cool, or fabulous? Cause I say, fuck that, man, I'm swimming in the trivia, wrapped in maps and plastic, new categories and classics. And when I look in the mirror, I just see the labels, eyes like radars flashing. And when I look in the mirror, I just see the labels, eyes like radars flashing. And when I look in the mirror, I just see the labels, I stay dead and flashing. I can't turn my radar off. I can't turn my radar off. Anyone, anything, I'ma put it in the box. Anyone, anything, I'ma put it in the box. I can't turn my radar off. I can't turn my radar off. Anyone, anything, I'ma put it in the box. Anyone, anything, I'ma put

so strong. For the people, don't let them do you wrong. For the preacher, why's your pimp so strong?